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3: Hey, I'm Tommy Wells from Kent's Drive-In on 329 East Hill Street in Thompson. But today, I want to talk to you about a restaurant. I could tell you Kent's has been around since 1963. 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
2: Hey, I'm Tommy Wells from Kent's Drive-In on 329 East Hill Street in Thompson. 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
3: Hey, I'm Tommy Wells from Kent's Drive-In on 329 East Hill Street in Thompson. But today, I want to talk to you about a restaurant. I could tell you Kent's has been around since 1963. I could tell you Kent's is celebrating 60 years in business. 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We don't have it all, but we have an awful lot at Kent's, a Thompson tradition since 1963.
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1: Summertime, where there's a daily 30% chance of rain, hail, lightning, and a malfunctioning air conditioning unit that may or may not cost $5,000. 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
1: 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Have you checked the propane tank lately? I'm grilling tonight.

0: hey, we're pretty sure the person who put the first R in February was the same person who spelled the word Wednesday. Yeah.
1: 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They're Bob-ness day. They're, let's just stick to 93.9 Bob FM. So weird.

0: right, take this time and run into the kitchen and whoop up on some of last night's leftover pizza. 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
1: Bob. 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
1: Hey, I'm Tommy Wells from Kent's Drive-In on 329 East Hill Street in Thompson. 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

0: 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Or nails on a chalkboard?
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1: Hey, I'm Tommy Wells from Kent's Drive-In on 329 East Hill Street in Thompson. 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
1: Summertime, where there's a daily 30% chance of rain, hail, lightning, and a malfunctioning air conditioning unit that may or may not cost $5,000. 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

0: All right, just overlook us while we shotgun a few beers. I mean, we got to do something, right?
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2: Hey, I'm Tommy Wells from Kent's Drive-In on 329 East Hill Street in Thompson. 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
2: Hey, I'm Tommy Wells from Kent's Drive-In on 329 East Hill Street in Thompson. 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
1: Hey, I'm Tommy Wells from Kent's Drive-In on 329 East Hill Street in Thompson. 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
0: 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So no buck.
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She picked it. It's the Office Staff Picks the Music Day here at 93.9 Bob FM. And everybody's angry.

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1: Summertime, where there's a daily 30% chance of rain, hail, lightning, and a malfunctioning air conditioning unit that may or may not cost $5,000.

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0: right, just overlook us while we shotgun a few beers. 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